rushing in. There's waving hand and floating feet. 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Sticky floors under damp heat. Husky voices, eyes are wheeling. We get together again. This is the moment, this is real. I guess we gotta do what we feel. We got lost in the day.

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0: 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This is Feels Like Home, your place to feel it all. You're with Ken Colt.
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2: 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I put together a strong selection of tracks for you today, with some serious energy and groove. 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We open with Prospa, energetic vocal tech house with big drive and festival attitude.

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Here is Chris Lake, together with A-Trip, with their new song, Make You Fight.

Time turns. Get up now, can't wait your turn. London's on fire while Paris burns. 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I'll select it, you can turn. 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

And we close episode 541 with Don't Blink, with the new song Left to Right. 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

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I hope this mix brought you some good vibes and put a smile on your face. Keep smiling, keep dancing, and take care of each other. 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